listen to me. 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

0: Josh Turner, Time is Love. Becky Cole uit Australië was jarenlang de zanger van de Dead Ringo Band onder leiding van Bill Chambers. En deze Bill Chambers, dat is weer de vader van zangeres Casey Chambers. Maar Becky Cole heeft ook 13 soloalbums gemaakt. Dit komt van haar album Songs and Pictures. Het gaat over een serveerster die in haar vrije tijd optreedt als zangeres en dat geweldig doet, maar ze breekt nooit door. Becky Cole, Waitress.
1: Bar on the east side for wayfaring lonely girls. I took a table solo and I scanned the other world. I sat there drinking bourbon and trying to belong, when somebody at the bar yelled, "Let the waitress sing a song." 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
1: Ruby and the Blizzards, Gin House Blues. Bill Homans uit North Carolina raakte als soldaat gewond in Vietnam en leerde gitaar spelen in het ziekenhuis. 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
1: 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Tales from the Heart. Presentatie Harry Musquet.

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1: Hello.
2: Oh, that's not hello.
0: This is Fair, is my wife.
2: Hi. This is a radio program. May I introduce myself?
3: Yeah.
2: Hello. Hello.
4: Hello.
2: I'm Bert Middel. I'm member of parliament here.
4: And this hello.
2: Is Harry. Hi. From the radio.
4: Hello.
2: I'm from the Dutch Labour Party. And No, don't make any
1: don't make any
2: we just have a look.
0: Yeah, sorry.
2: Oh, this is very nice.
0: Please.
2: You're very kind. Thank you. Now we I try to explain to you because normally I'm busy with asylum seekers in Parliament, and these people want to make an interview with me about my work. And I said, okay, we can go to a center, and I'm living here in the neighborhood. So
0: it's good to see anything here.
2: Uh-huh.
0: Yeah.
2: Because this is one of the best, I must say. I saw a lot of center, and you were in Marum, in a flatter, but this is really one of the best. This is very clean. Yeah. People have space to live. Very good school.
0: Yeah, school is very good.
1: School is all right, eh?
0: Yeah. But conversation here not good.
2: But what do you mean by conversation? Because they don't talk English.
0: No, they speak English. Conversation. Everybody. When we make good conversation, you understand me, you help me, you know our story, you know our problem.
2: You mean people don't understand each other in the right way.
1: They
2: don't live together.
1: Yeah, those social circumstances and these things.
0: Yeah.
1: So it's not an oppervlakkige conversatie, maar het moet wat verder gaan als dat. Dus het moet gaan over de familie en de problemen enzovoort.
2: Are living for their own. They are busy with their own things.
1: Their own problems, yeah.
2: This is the baby is born in...
0: This is a Netherlands baby, yeah. Serena.
2: What's her name, Serena?
0: Serena, yeah.
2: Oh, that's not... So I heard your husband said your head is not good.
4: Yeah, my head is... damaged in Iraq.
2: Yeah,
4: with the security people. Broken my head. They broken my head. And my hand stopped, left hand and left legs. So I ran away and I come to Holland. I see best people in Schiphol. And when I go to Ossie, the first time in Ossie, it was very nice people. Helped me and helped my children. In Ada.
2: In Ada?
4: Ada, yeah.
2: Uh-huh.
4: And then I stay there. My husband follow me to Holland. We
2: You first came through Holland, and then your husband came later.
4: Yeah. My baby was in stomach. So they helped.
2: This one?
4: Yeah. Not
2: nice,
4: anymore
2: nice
4: baby. Here's very busy life in Holland.
2: Uh-huh.
4: Not like Iraq. In Iraq we have big house and
2: can
4: big
2: ask
4: garden.
2: What your job was in Iraq?
0: I have company of lady fashion.
2: Lady fashion.
0: Yeah.
2: And you're not allowed to work here.
0: Not allowed. Yeah,
2: you're
0: not.
2: Wait. A decision is made by.
0: Only sit in our caravan, and you know, make me complicated, make me always nervous. Fight my wife, fight my
2: don't
0: child.
2: Don't fight your wife. Don't fight
0: my dear. There's not
2: fight with me. Not with women. And
0: yeah, not in my hand. You know, because always stay here. Yeah. I cannot make or arrange or do anything.
2: You have to wait till there's a decision about
0: staying.
1: And you got family over there in Iraq still?
0: Of course.
1: Yeah.
0: Yeah.
1: The situation over there is not.
0: Sisters, brothers. Yeah.
1: Your situation
2: Kurd?
1: Is no.
2: You are Kurd from Kurdistan.
0: No. Middle of Iraq. Middle of Iraq, Christian.
2: You are Christian.
0: Yeah.
1: And the situation is not good over there. It's very bad. I
0: have no problem for leave or for religion. Only our problem with government. With security of Iraq. Yeah.
2: Shit. This is the bedroom over there. You have two small ones.
0: Yeah, for my child.
2: How many children you have here?
0: Four.
2: Oh, here in this caravan.
0: Yeah, in this caravan. Yeah.
2: And where do they sleep? All over there.
0: Yeah.
4: One here.
1: Not too big.
4: One is here. Two with me in the same room. Uh-huh. There. Uh-huh. And my husband sleep here alone. Yeah.
2: They not sleep together.
4: No.
0: Yeah.
2: Oh, that's not nice.
0: What you do?
1: Yeah.
0: This is our life here.
2: Okay. Thank you very much.
1: Thank you very much.
0: Thank you. You are welcome. Nice to meet you.
4: Bye-bye.
1: Thank you very much.
0: Thank you. Thank you.
2: Okay. Let's go to the other.
1: Bye.
0: Bye.
1: Tot ziens.
2: Nou ja, jij bent een blueszanger. 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
1: Fashion.
2: Een damesmode.
1: Ja, fashion.
2: En ja, wat hij precies deed, dat weet ik niet. Maar die vrouw die was dus behoorlijk te pakken genomen door de geheime dienst.
1: Ja.

Yes, all right. Okay, we're doing a stukje van Robert Johnson, Rebel on my mind.